0: Hi, I'm Graham Dickinson. I started Let It Be Beatles in 1992. 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
1: Hell yeah! That's what I'm talking about!

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I started Let It Be Beatles in 1992. 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

0: Hey, I'm Lara Bingle and I'm a litterer.
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stand and the cars go by. Some of them honk and some just wave high. It seems like life and the cars both just passed me by. Hitchhiker, you know, no special place to be going. I just go whichever way the wind's blowing. It's hot today, I'd kinda like to be where it's snowing. I don't know, maybe I'll just stay here with it.

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So did I. My hands once reached out to touch the sky. Is this the sky that I reached out for?

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Felix Black, bringing you the first hour of our two-hour program, Jazzmatazz, here on WinFM 88.9. I'll take you through till 9 o'clock, and then Neville Rowe will pick up the reins and take you through till 10 o'clock. And we hope you'll like

played very nice stuff. I sometimes play tricks or an excerpt on a jazz show, but tonight I thought I'd bring the show in with a few of the tricks. Tonight I've got groups such as McKinney's Cotton Pickers, Graham Bell and his Australian

an Italian piano player, Galapagos Duck, Louis Armstrong, and Summit Reunion, which is the Dick Hyman group. So enjoy the tracks that we've got lined up for you. And also, before we start, I wanted to send a cheerio out to Hugo and Vern, who I know are listening because they're waiting for me to say hello. And Vern, a happy birthday for you for Thursday. Okay, let's start with the first track, which is 4 or 5 times played by McKinney's Cotton Pickers.

That was McKinney's Cotton Pickers playing four or five times, and one of my most favourite bands of all times, McKinney's Cotton Pickers. How can you not like them? They started in 1926 and finally disbanded around about 1935. I can't get a real date from the notes I've got here, but they had people such as Benny Carter, Donald King, Frank Marvin, Theodore McCord, James P. Johnson, Quentin Jackson, I haven't heard of him, Rex Stewart, to name a few of the people that actually played in the group. So I hope you enjoyed that. Now, a listener phoned in to say that we hadn't turned off the Voice of Australia while I introduced the program. So apologies for that. I'll start again and say that my name's Felix Blatt, and I'll be bringing you the first hour of Jazzmatazz, followed by Neville Rowe at 9 o'clock, who'll take you through till 10. And I hope you enjoy the music we've got for you tonight. And I also sent a cheerio out to Hugo and to Vern. I hope they got that message. But anyway, happy birthday to Vern on Thursday. I'll repeat that. So apologies when we run sounds from one studio. We sometimes don't know in the other studio that that's where it is. Anyway, I'm now going to play some Graham Bell and his Australian Jazz Band. This is off a Swaggy album called The Swaggy Sessions, 1949-50. And the tune is called I'm Gonna Stomp Mr. Henry Lee, which I think is a terrific tune. I haven't worked out who's written it yet, but I'm sure you'll love this version.

Wasn't that a terrific number? That's it's known by a number of titles, but that one was called "I'm Gonna Stomp Henry Lee." I've heard another version called "Stomp Off Henry Lee," played by Matty Matlock and his band in the States. But that was a really great version of it. Okay, now here's Louis Armstrong and his Hot Five playing one of Des Cam's favourites, "Once in a While."

0: That was the well-known sounds of Louis Armstrong, early Louis, which I still don't think can be bettered by anyone or anything. The Hot Five, of course, with Johnny Dodds and Baby Dodds, Johnny Sincere on banjo, and Kid Ory on trombone, and Lil Hardin on piano. Great group. Would be last forever. I have a few station announcements now, and then we'll get back to some more music.
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0: Ah, the sound of jazz, the rhythms that flow through the body like honey on warm toast. 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
1: Yes, here we are on Win FM 88.9. And I wasn't here last week. So you had Megan and Neville, and we're going through a bit of a rotation scenario here where we take it in turns to run the program. Next week it'll be Megan and me, so we'll see how we go then as we rotate through the weeks. There'll be some holidays coming up at the end of the month, so it might be a bit different then. But stay tuned and you'll get one of the three of us, that's for sure. Okay, here's a tune now with Dizzy Gillespie's band called Oop Op Shabam.

0: a glugabop.
1: That was Oopop Shabam with, of course, Dizzy Gillespie on trumpet, Charlie Parker on saxophone, and I can't recall who the others were on that track. I've just been trying to look them up. But it was his original sextet, because that was one of the original recordings. It sounded like they were recorded in somewhere out the back of nowhere, because there was a bit of echo and like an empty building. But anyway, it still was good jazz when it was first played. Terrific stuff. Now I've got Galapagos Duck. If you'd remember, that was a very well-known Australian jazz group out of Sydney, probably during the 50s and maybe a bit later, 60s and 70s. And they were quite well-known, did some world tours and everything. And I've managed to get hold of a CD, and here's one of the tunes from that. And it's called Sweet and Sour.

I'm having a problem tonight. You can see I was away last week. I need to have a refresher course. Here we go with Galapagos Duck Sweet and Sour.

0: Yeah, the Galapagos Duck, Sydney group. The off a CD called This Time, and the tune was called Sweet and Sour, written by Joe Sample, of course, who was one of the founding members of the Crusaders, for those that know that group. And then he went on off on his own and recorded prodigiously on his own and with singers. So the people on that track were Tom Hare on alto and tenor sax, Greg Foster on trombone, Mick Jackman on piano and synthesizer, Bob Egger on piano and Fender Rhodes, Jack Conley on electric bass, electric and acoustic guitars, and Mal Morgan on drums and percussion. That's a great little CD. Over future weeks, I will play you some more from that. Some of them are Birdland, of course, which is the old Joe Zawinul favourite. Round the Horn, Greg Foster wrote that himself. Billie Holiday's God Bless the Child. And Leon Russell's Masquerade. And the others are compositions written by members of the band, This Time by John Conley, and so on. Okay, it's after 8:30. It's time for me to read out the weather for the week. So here goes. Today, currently it's 7 degrees, but it got to 12 today with a low of 2. And it was pretty sunny for a while there. It got a bit cloudy in the afternoon. But tomorrow it's going to be partly cloudy, a top of 12, same as today, and a low of 3, almost identical to today. Thursday, top of 12, minimum of 1. Boy, that's getting down. And there's a bit cloudy, which is surprising with such a low temperature. Friday, sunny, minimum of 1, maximum of 15. Saturday, we're going to get rain, 70% apparently. 14 maximum, 6 minimum. Sunday, 80% rain, so it's a wet weekend coming up. 14 max, 5 minimum. Monday, partly cloudy, 15 max, 8 minimum. And next Tuesday, it's going to be 16. So the temperature's going up again next week. And a minimum of 6 and partly cloudy. So we've got a rainy weekend, but then a fairly dry week following. Okay. Here's a track by a Italian piano player who leads a bunch of younger people, most well-known of which is Joan Chamorro, who plays the trumpet. And they do a track here, which I'm going to play, called They Can't Take That Away From Me. Ignacy plays the piano, and Joan also sings, and you can hear the Italian accent coming through. But they're a great little band, and you should enjoy this one. They Can't Take That Away From Me.
1: The way

I hope you enjoyed that accented singing there from Joan Chamorro, but she also played the trumpet solo on that. There was obviously another trumpet player in the ensemble, but pianist, I think, is the leader. He's certainly the eldest, Ignazi Terrazzo, and he mentors that group. He's a great piano player on his own, and he's blind. So knowing that makes it even more amazing how these blind pianists manage to work their way around a keyboard. I have trouble sometimes even without my eyes closed. Okay, I'm going to now play a track. A couple of weeks ago, I did a bit of a tribute to Abdullah Ibrahim, otherwise known as Dollar Brand. And I wanted to play another track of his today. Just, this is not solo piano, but features mostly the piano of Abdullah Ibrahim's composition. And this one is called The Mountain. So I hope you enjoy this one.

0: A very haunting tune there by Abdullah Ibrahim. He's from Cape Town, so I presume the mountain that he's referring to is the mountain that sits behind Cape Town with the plateau on the top. If you've ever been there, it's a spectacular view from when you come in by boat and you look up and you see this range of mountains at the back with a flat top. And there's a cable car that takes you from the bottom to the top as well. And, of course, there's a great view looking down as well. But that was his love of Cape Town and his tribute to the mountain. Okay, it's time for a couple more announcements before I play my last couple of tracks. So here we go.
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0: This next track I'm going to play is by a New Orleans piano player called Alan Toussaint. Now, Alan came to Australia a few times, but he was not only a jazz piano player, but he wrote a lot of pop songs that made him a lot of money. I don't know which ones they were, but he certainly was, I think, two or three hit parade, top of the hit parade tunes. But he's best known for his jazz New Orleans. And he, after the Hurricane Katrina, he did a CD called The Bright Mississippi, a tribute to the river flowing through New Orleans, and it was it features a number of tunes with different musicians. So he had on one particular track, he had one musician playing, for example, Don Byron on clarinet, Nicholas Payton on trumpet, Mark Ribot on guitar, David Pillich on upright bass, Brad Meldo on piano as well, Joshua Redman and so on. He had the track I've picked tonight is called Singing the Blues, And I'm just trying to see who is on that one. Singing the Blues. It doesn't tell me that, unfortunately. But we'll play it and see if we can guess who the guest artist is.

That was Alan Toussaint playing, singing the blues, and the accompanying musician was, of course, Nicholas Payton, the trumpeter. So I hope you enjoyed that track. I'm coming up to the last track for my hour session. Before I do play, this will be Anything Goes by the Swedish Swing Society. Just wanted to remind you that there's still jazz being played at the Green Room at 96 Packington Street in Geelong, and from 6 till 10, and tomorrow night it's going to be the Jazz Apprentices, a group of younger jazz musos who play a great variety of jazz. And so if you still want to hear jazz on a Wednesday night from 6 to 8, please come along and join the audience. Nothing to pay, nothing to get in, just enjoy a drink and listen to the music. Okay, the last tune, as I said, was the Swedish Swing Society, and the tune is called Anything Goes. Until next week, it's good night from me.

0: calling Werribee, Hoppers Crossing, Little River, Wyndham Vale, Point Cook, Seabrook, Tarnita and Laverton. 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
2: 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We're broadcasting from the Victoria University in Werribee. That's where our studios are, and so we do cover a wide area, and hopefully all our listeners are enjoying our programs. We bring them here every Tuesday night from 8 p.m. to 10 p.m. So with that, I'll give you a quick rundown on what's happening around the jazz scene, and then we'll get into some great music. First of all, we have the Victoria Jazz Club coming up on July the 11th. That's this Saturday night coming, I believe. They have a group on stage there called Chonk, led by Peter Baylor. That's at the Clayton RSL. Rhonda for bookings, 9848 7920. Then on Sunday afternoon, down at Werribee Jazz Club, we see the return of Georgia Brooks Swing Tet. They haven't been at the club since prior to COVID. They were booked through COVID, but unfortunately none of that ever got to fruition. So here we have at Werribee Jazz Club, Georgia Brooks Swing Tet. That's held at the Werribee Bowls Club. Jenny for bookings, 0419 558 481. Peninsula Jazz Club coming up on the 19th of July. They have the Descam Jazz Band appearing down there, and that's at Patterson's Lakes Community Centre. Dave Forrest is the person to book through on 0481 881 891. Phillip Island Jazz Club also on the July the 19th. They have the Todd Sydney All-Stars appearing there. Phillip Island Bowls Club is the venue. Jewel Boyce is the booking lady. 0417 416 300. Ballarat Jazz Club also on the 19th of July. They have the Seb Big Band appearing there. I believe a great band for the size of it. Really good music. And if you get along to the Ballarat Golf Club, you can see the Seb Big Band. Bookings on 0456 689 123. And then we have Moe Latrobe Valley Jazz Club coming up on the 26th of July, where the Royal Garden Jazz Band will be appearing there. Moe RSL is the venue, and Bruce Lorne is a booking man. 0427 743 516. Some festivals coming up is the Inverloch Jazz Festival, which comes up on the 31st of July till the 2nd of August. That's Inverloch in Gippsland, down the eastern side of Victoria. Newcastle in New South Wales, north of Sydney, the 28th to the 30th of August is a festival up there. Then the Noosa Jazz Festival, they have their show running from August the 28th till the 6th of September. Goolwa in South Australia, 18th of September to the 20th of September. And then the 80th Australian Jazz Convention in Dubbo, 26th of December to the 31st of December. So many of those festivals are readily available on your website, so any further information you need, look in there, and I'm sure you'll find all you need to know. Now it's time for some music. Here we go on with a tune from the Society Syncopators. This one was recorded in Noumea, New Caledonia, back in 1991. The Syncopators consisted of Peter Gordian trumpet, Richard Miller reeds, Chris Ludwig leader, and he was on trombone, Jeff Arthur banjo, Bruno Zanchetta on piano, Pippa Vent bass, and Gilbert Andre on drums. The tune is Rosalie.

Cole Porter's tune there from 1937 it was, and that was Society Syncopators with the tune Rosalie. Now we'll have a tune from a English group called Crane River Jazz Band, from a CD called One More for Auntie. This is an Ellington number. Ellington and his orchestra recorded this back in 1936. L. Lewis did the lyrics and Helmy Creaser the composition. It's a tune called It Was a Sad Night in Harlem.

Next up, we'll have a George Lewis number called Little Coquette. I think Guy Lombardo and his Royal Canadians back in about 1928 first recorded this. So here we are with George Lewis, Little Coquette.

Yes, that was George Lewis and his orchestra with Little Coquette. Now we'll have a tune from Charlie Parker, which was recorded back in 1947. It's a tune written by trumpeter Howard McGee. In this particular group, Howard McGee plays the trumpet, Charlie Parker alto sax, Wardell Gray tenor sax, Barney Kessel on guitar, Dodo Marmarosa on piano, Red Callender on bass, and Don Lohman on drums. The tune is called simply Cheers.

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Well, if you don't know the name of that tune, you should have by now, and that was Soldier Boy Blues. And that was Pippa Wilson, a Melbourne-based singer. And that tune was heavily recorded back years and years ago, 1920, originally by the Phillips Louisville Jug Band. It was the first to record that. But obviously, with Pippa's version here, we've had updated information put into it, like Melbourne and things like that, which wasn't in the first edition of it, so there we are. So backing Pippa there was Ron Trigg on the reeds, Alan Jowsey piano, Neil Jowsey bass. That was Ron Sanderlands on the drums, but who the trumpeter was, we haven't been able to establish that because our information doesn't come up with any detail, so unfortunately we can't tell you any more. However, we'll move on now to Count Basie, with a tune which was written back, looks like about 1947, by Illinois Jarquette on sax. Also Sir Charles Thompson on piano with Count Basie. It would not be wouldn't be too often you'd find someone with a title called Sir on any musical instruments, I don't think. But however, Count Basie from a CD called Brand New Wagon. Tune called Robin's Nest.

Count Basie there with the tune Robin's Nest. The Backburners, or the Duke of Dixieland, I should say, put out a CD called Backburners. They put their a tune there on it called I Found a New Baby, which was originally written by Jack Palmer and Spencer Williams in 1926, and Clarence Williams and his Blue Fives were first to record this particular tune. So here we are, Dukes of Dixieland, I Found a New Baby.

Well, that was the Dukes of Dixieland there. I found a new baby. And so we'll move on now to Fletcher Henderson with a tune called Wang Wang Blues.

0: 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Ooh, la, la, la.
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6: 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So it's a great listen, and Gene is a great presenter. And any country music you're interested in, have a listen to Gene, because he'll give you all the new stuff that's out there, and he does a great job. So give Gene a listen. So but he hasn't got a recording with us yet for his particular program. However, we'll move on with some more music again. This time it's Bessie Smith. This has come off a CD which was presented by Doug Aiton. Now, Doug Aiton was an ABC presenter here in Victoria over many years, and he loved his jazz. And I think probably the first time I ever heard Mississippi Mud being played, it was on his program. And that's always been with me, that tune. It's something, it's a great tune. But however, he put I think it was two albums he put out. Of all the music that he loved, and this one was from Bessie Smith, and it's called Nobody Knows You When You're Down and Out. So here we are, Bessie Smith.

Bessie Smith there, with a tune, Nobody Knows You When You're Down and Out, and that's pretty true. Gene Krupa is on a CD called Swing Out, with a tune called The Last Roundup.

That was a Gene Krupa number there with the last roundup. The Dutch Swing College, they put out many CDs over the years, and they put out one called Hello Dolly. And from that I've taken a tune called Take Your Pick.

Yeah, that was the Dutch Swing College there, and a tune called Take Your Pick, and that obviously related to the banjo, and it was delightful banjo music too, I might add. I enjoyed that. It's not that I play it that often on the radio program here, but yes, so I was quite pleased with that one. Okay, we'll just about have time for one more tune from Tom Baker and his Hot Six, and the tune is called I Got Rhythm.

Well, folks, it's time for us to end the program. It's now been 2 hours since we've started our program Jazzmatazz here on Wind FM 88.9, The Sound of the West. Next week on air will be Felix Black and Megan Moore. And I'll be having the night off because we're in the rotation system now. And we, three of us on board, will not room for three of us in the studio at the one time. So rotation is happening. And so tune in next week for Felix and Megan, 8 p.m. to 10 p.m. here on Wind FM 88.9. I'm Neville Rowe. Thank you for listening to my part of the program. Hope you've enjoyed all our jazz this evening. And until I join you again, I say to you, stay safe, live, laugh, enjoy jazz.

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kiss me, yeah. I'm not boasting, but I once had a lizard with a tongue like jeans. It stuck out 27 inches, especially after the bread band ran over it.

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0: 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I started Let It Be Beatles in 1992. 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

0: Hi, this is Gary Lally, the host of It's More Than a Feeling. 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

Mum and Dad and Denny saw the passing out parade at Puckapunyal. It was a long march from cadets. The 6th Battalion was the next to tour, and it was me who drew the card. We did Canungra and Shoalwater before we left.

Frankie, drinking tinnies in the Grand Hotel on a 36-hour rec leave in Funtown. And I can still hear Frankie lying screaming in the jungle till the morphine came and killed

0: Ah, the sound of jazz, the rhythms that flow through the body like honey on warm toast. 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

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I started Let It Be Beatles in 1992. 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

And good morning, everyone. Welcome to Easy Hits 889 Unforgettable Songs, right through till 12 midday. Good to be here. And rather cold out there, isn't it? Oh, rug up and keep warm if you can. And welcome to the show. This is WinFM 88.9 on the Sound of the West.

0: Easy Hits 889 Unforgettable Songs with me, John Eisman, right through till 12 midday. Nice to have your company. And there we had Brian May and the ABC Melbourne Show Band with a bit of a Carpenters medley. We had It's Gonna Take Some Time. We've only just begun Rainy Days and Mondays from Brian May, ABC Melbourne Show Band. And before that, we had Make the World Go Away from Kemal was in there. Let me see, Under the Boardwalk, beautifully done by Bette Midler, and at the top there we had Kenny G on the saxophone, sounding great, better than ever, and Don't Make Me Wait for Love. This is Win FM 88.9, the sound of the West, with me, John Eisman. Good to be here, right through till midday, and let's have a break, then back to some more continuous easy favourites for you, right through till midday. Okay, we better get the arrow onto the right. Oh, golly gosh. Good start, isn't it? Right, we'll try it again. Here we go.
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